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1: 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Conectado a tus buenos momentos.
2: I'm from the east side of America, where we choose pride over character.